Thing is how Mr. Stan Getz, who was one of the people that brought it from down south of the border, below the other border, he and a man named Gilberto, I believe it was,

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We seem to float right through the air.

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RMF Smooth Jazz.

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The buzzard tried to throw the monkey off of his back. The monkey grabbed his neck and said,

0: 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Yes, I heard what you told me, heard what you said. You said, I said, what the hell you doing?
1: Oh, don't you know?
0: Don't you know?
1: I love you so.

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We seem to float right

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We seem to float right through this.

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And I know it's stupid to be mad about the boy. I'm so ashamed of it, but must admit that

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This odd diversity of misery and joy. I'm feeling quite insane.

Yes, I'm right inside, but that don't help my case. 'Cause I can't hide